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1: Remember last weekend? 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
1: But for some, it sounded this way.
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1: Hey, summer weekends were made to remember, but not for all the wrong reasons. 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
6: 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Any time-sensitive announcements cannot be deemed current. We hope you enjoy it.
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4: 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And good morning everyone. Meron po tayong 57 live viewers from our Radio Pinoy FM Facebook page, sa ating YouTube channel na Pinoy TV Calgary YouTube channel, sa ating TikTok channel na Radio Pinoy TV, at ang Pinoy TV Special FB page. Yan po ang ating mga formats at social formats po na ano natin na ginagamit para dito po sa pag-live ng ating Radio Pinoy. Every Sunday, pang 21. 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

0: 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At nandiyan si Pastor Jay Chaudhry. 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At si Associate Minister Muhammad Yasin. At ang ating Deputy Consul General, si Vic D. Magiba. Maraming salamat po. Ito po ay atin sa atin ng South Point Toyota at County Hills Toyota. Yan ang ating presenter. Miss Yuna Padua, one of the hosts. And Miss Prosandi Sabado, isa din po sa host natin yan. At si Miss Yaesha Capacia, maraming salamat. Si Miss Jane Stewart, thank you very much, Miss Jane Stewart. At si Miss Jana Mariel Villanueva, host na rin po natin, si Miss Jana Mariel. And Princess Ryla Hernandez. Miss Jane Kabatingan Stewart will be performing also. And the Lakambini Dancers. Nandiyan din po ang Sampaguita Group, Sampaguita Dance Group, and ang Dual Motion. Ba, Dual Motion yan. 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At si Roy Barquilla. At si King West ng Nanbert Manor. At si Romelo de Caballero. Si Marjorie Arañez. Maraming salamat. At si Jan Nation Movers, Glam Girls, Solid Dancers, thank you very much. In collaboration with Calgary Filipino Cultural Society of Airdrie, thank you very much. Star Eyes, ang mga bata niyang Bathala, Melissa Martir Reyes, thank you very much. At ang ating si Christina Cassandra Ibanez, yung last week nating performer dito. Saab Lien Zorima at si Prosandi Sabado, performer din with XO Dancers yan. The Golden Sparkles. Kafa Dancers, maraming salamat. At sino pa yun nandito? Indak Global. Sholan Lacey, coordinator natin. Ed Enriet Villanueva, thank you very much. At United Fist Martial Arts. Pasalamatan din natin si Miss Beng Cross from Calgary and Giselle Ann Labtingao with Roldan Magliba. 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

0: Ayun, ang Saturday natin, it will be 60% chance of rain sa pinakamataas na temperaturang 23 degrees Celsius. Ang Sunday naman po natin, it will be 75% chance of rain sa pinakamataas na temperaturang 22 degrees Celsius. Yan po ang ating weather dito sa napakagandang siyudad ng Calgary. Ang oras natin, weather. 33 minutes after 11 a.m. At dadako naman tayo sa isang awiting Pinoy, syempre. 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
1: Hello, magandang araw po sa inyong lahat. Donet Bernache ng Radio Pinoy Calgary and Pinoy TV Omni Canada. At nandito po tayo ngayon sa Global Cinema for the showing of the Nurse the Dead. Okay, yeah. It's a series. So, beside me po, katabi ko po ang nasabing director and producer po ng nasabing series. Walang iba dito ang kaibigan natin si Wesley. Hello, Wesley.
2: Hello, hi. Good afternoon. I'm Wesley Virica. I'm one of the co-producers and directors of Nurse the Dead.
1: Okay, yes. Tungkol ba saan tong ating series na to, Wesley?
2: So, yung Nurse the Dead po ay isang series ng iOne TV na streaming po siya. It's a supernatural dramedy about this young nursing supervisor who ends up working in the most haunted hospital in Los Angeles.
1: Oh, okay, so how long to shinoot, Wesley?
2: Shinoot po to ng 27 days sa Hollywood po.
1: Oh, okay. 27 days, so that's too fast, eh?
2: We were working with a shoestring budget, a Philippine budget, so we had to do whatever we can to fit within that. So we only could shoot during the weekends, Friday, Saturday, Sunday. So, and that we shot it over the course of 2.5 months.
1: Oh, okay. So may gusto ka bang pasalamatan, Wesley? Or you want to acknowledge someone, people?
2: Yeah, sure. Una-una po, gusto ko po magpasalamat sa PCG at sa PCNA. Salamat po sa suporta nyo at sa Filipinos Rising and sa Pinoy TV. Salamat po. And sa Radio Pinoy and sa Filipino community po dito na nagpakita ng pagmamahal sa aming show.
1: And yes, this one is panigurado, napakagandang series to, no? Ito ay involving the Filipino-Canadian or Filipino-American communities, right?
2: Yes, opo. So yung story po nito is multi-generational. So meron po tayong from the younger and older generation of nurses. So ito po ay isang pagpugay sa lahat ng mga nursing kababayan natin all over the world.
1: Okay, yeah. So maraming salamat, Wesley. Do you have any other future projects na darating?
2: Yes, definitely. So starting next year po, we're going to be in pre-production for a psychological thriller horror to be shot here in Calgary. So with Burns and Sawyer Canada, Burns and Sawyer Studios Canada, tinaguyod po namin to para ma-involve po yung mga Filipino community sa filmmaking, sa global filmmaking industry.
1: Okay, so maraming salamat. Ito po muli si Olet Bernachea at katabi ko po ang producer, director ng Nurse the Dead dahil sa Pinoy TV.
2: Natural.
1: Hello, magandang araw po sa inyong lahat. Olet Bernachea ng Radio Pinoy Calgary and Pinoy TV Omni Canada. At nandito po tayo ngayon for the series Nurse the Dead.
3: At po tayo at totoo po yan. Nandito po tayo ngayon sa premiere ng Nurse the Dead, which is a miniseries. The first Filipino miniseries filmed in Hollywood. And it, of course, tells the story about the Filipino nurses. Kaya nandito po tayo ngayong gabi sa kanyang premiere dito po sa Calgary.
1: Yes, and this one is in collaboration with the Philippine Consulate General Office, CONGEN. So, meron ba kayong idea kung tungkol saan po tong series na to?
3: Well, I think the title alone, no, it already tells us na the story is definitely about the Filipino nurses. And nung nag-call po sa akin yung mga directors and yung mga creative people behind

0: Naririnig ah. 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
1: I can hear you, I can hear you.
0: Hello?
2: One minute.
0: Hello?
2: Hello?
0: Yes, hello?
2: Hello? Hello?
0: Yeah. Hello, JR, how are you?
2: I'm good. Just 1 second, 1 minute. Okay, here you go.
0: Hello, JR.
1: Okay, thank you, JR. Hello, Red.
0: Yes.
1: Can you hear me?
0: Yes, I can hear you now.
1: Okay. You can see me?
0: Kumusta po kayo?
1: Mabuti, Red. I'm so blessed for okay. This very good weather, sunny day.
0: Opo, it's a sunny day. So, Father, ako, magpakilala po kayo sa ating mga listeners, mga kaibigan. Nandito po kami, sa live po kami sa Radio Pinoy at saka sa Pinoy TV Special at sa YouTube channel at saka sa ating TikTok channel. Kasama po natin ang isang pare from the Philippines na magpapakilala po para sa inyong lahat. Father, sige po, magpakilala po kayo.
1: Okay, good morning po to everyone. This is Reverend Father Felix De La Cruz Jr., from the Diocese of Alaminos, Pangasinan, where this beautiful Hundred Islands is located. So I just celebrated my 26th sacerdotal anniversary last July 1st. So I came back after 16 years that I've been also, you know, busy in my pastoral ministry in our diocese. Now, I'm so blessed that I was given this sabbatical and vacation leave by our Bishop Jun Sipalay, Napoleon Jun Sipalay. So that's why I came back to Calgary after 16 years. So this is a very short visit, and I'm so blessed that this family, Mar and Josie Aquino, hosted me for this visit. And of course, for these past few days, I've met a lot of our Filipino kababayans who really been so supportive to me before when I was here for 5 consecutive years, way back 2003 to 2007. And yesterday, we were together with Father Rudy Badula, celebrated his 80th birthday. So we were at the Chopstick restaurant for lunch. And just this morning, I also talked to our Reverend Father Vargas. So Edmund Vargas, am I correct? So we've been together before, but with this visit, thank you, Red, also for your wonderful hospitality and kindness that you have given me this opportunity also to be heard over your radio program. So we'll see you. I hope that I would be able to meet more Filipino kababayans for this short visit until August 24. So 24, my last day here in Calgary.
0: So, okay, Father.
1: I'm here also to, not to appeal, but just to inform our Filipino kababayans, especially from Pangasinenses and other places, because our newly ordained 2-year-old bishops, the Vice Rector of UST Seminary, is now also asking for help and support, especially for this renovation of our seminary formations, because our seminarians, as of now, they have no place to stay. This 3-story seminary house was almost destroyed by the termites. So I'm here also to visit and revisit these old-time friends here in Calgary. So I'm so also taking this opportunity to express my personal grateful appreciation and gratitude, especially today, Red, that you had really given me this very

0: I would say blessed day. So I hope we're gonna see you soon in your radio program station. Thank
1: yes,
0: you
1: Father.
0: So much.
1: Yes, Father. So, Father, ang katanungan ko lang po ay ano po ang mission ni Father ngayong araw na ito or ngayong itong kabanata na pagpunta nyo dito sa Canada. So I understand that you will be going also to Edmonton, but you just came from Winnipeg, in which marami pong tao doon at maraming Pilipino doon and dito po sa Calgary. So ano po yung mission natin, Father?
0: Actually, I don't have particular mission this visit because I would like to see and visit once again this our Kababayan Filipinos have been helping and supporting me before when we were having this ongoing construction of the Mount Zion Pilgrim Mountain. This is a big formation house and retreat center, about I think 50 hectares of rolling hills. This is located in Barangay Lagit Padilla, Bugalyon, Pangasinan. And it has been inaugurated last July. That was December 20, 2007. And there's some our supporters and donors and benefactors from Calgary, and also some Filipino Kababayans in Winnipeg and in Toronto, where I also had that I've got invitations to see these Filipino Kababayans. And in this Mount Zion Pilgrim Mountain, you can Google it, and you can see that in the website because it became a pilgrimage site and eco park in the province of Pangasinan. So this is one of the landmarks of the province of Pangasinan. Red, and I hope you're gonna see this so that we also helping our both local and foreign pilgrims. And this visit, I'm just informing those who are interested and willing to support our seminarians, Formation House, the Seminary Formation House in Alamino City, Pangasinan. So I'm praying and I'm hoping that through your radio program and this Filipino Kababayan Filipinos would really have that big heart. Not now, maybe I would ask my bishop when I go back to our diocese by October to also maybe I would say write a formal letter to you and to other Filipino communities who are interested to be of great help to our ongoing renovations of the seminary formation house. So this is our greatest concern. This is our greatest concern of the Filipino priest in the Diocese of Alaminos, Pangasinan.
1: So sa inyong pag-stay dito sa Canada, meron po ba kayong gustong pasalamatan?
0: Una, nais ko magpasalamat sa mga Filipino brother priests, especially Father Edmond Vargas, no? Am I right?
1: Opo.
0: Father Edmond Vargas, Father Ino, Father Jokno, who are already, I think, retired, and Father Rudy Bajota. Yesterday we were together. These are the Filipino brother priests who really supported me before, way back 2003 to 2007, my last visit. So, ikalawa, nais ko magpasalamat sa the Filipino Catholic Society, the officers, the members, and the leaders before, and I'm so blessed that Ate Beatrice or Betty is there, still alive. So I met them also, and these new officers, and also my host family before. I used to stay here with Mar and Josie Aquino and these families. And now that I came back, I also asked Mar if they could still hosted me for this visit. And also, may I never forget, Dr. Rosemary Junson and Ben and Lourdes Ang, And

0: and also Kuya Pepe and Ate Lydia Shap, no? Francisco, Pepe and Lydia Shap, no? I think these are the families before who really guide me and lead me to the right families and communities here in Calgary who supported all the way until this Mount Shine Pilgrim Mountain in Bugalyon, Pangasinan was completely inaugurated on that was last December 20, 2007. So I'm now fully helping and a member of the clergy of the Diocese of Alaminos, where this beautiful Hundred Islands is located.
1: All right.
0: Pangasinan.
1: Okay, marami salamat, Father. And we will see you soon dito sa ating programa. And hopefully, makapag-ano kayo. So, Father, meron lang po akong tanong. Paano po nakakapag-official mass ang isang paring nagbibisita?
0: Kami po ay in the Philippines, I have my documents, I have my certificate letter signed by my bishop. And then if I get invitation to say mass or to celebrate mass, that also I have to make a courtesy to the chancery office, whoever is the chancellor, or if I don't have the opportunity to meet the bishop. But to the pastors,
1: ayun,
0: the pastor or the parish priest who would like to ask me to concelebrate or to celebrate, then I need also that faculty from the chancery office of the Diocese of Calgary.
1: Ayun. So sana po, Father, sa susunod na pagpunta nyo rito, makarinig po kami ng you can celebrate the mass with the Filipino community para makapakinig po kami ng isang mass na manggagaling sa isang Filipino priest. So, I understand sa Alaminos po kayo nag-celebrate ng mass, and you told me before that the mass will be included po ang salita ng Ilocano. Tama po ba yon?
0: Well, I can speak little Ilocano because I was born and raised in Manila. But my roots are from the Visayas. But now that I belong to the clergy of the Diocese of Alaminos, the Ilocano speaking part of Pangasinan, I could speak or inject Ilocano words in my homily, English and Tagalog, like that. Because in our diocese, most of our masses were English and Tagalog.
1: Okay. All right, Father. Maraming po salamat. And God bless you and your family. At sana po maging ligtas kayo sa inyong pag-alis-alis at pagpunta sa pagbisita sa ating mga places dito. I am inviting you to our upcoming event on August 8 and 9. Dito po yan sa Prairie Winds Park. You can say a little bit about our Filipino community, and you can have some, tell the Filipino about the appeal or the yung information na sinasabi niyo po kanina. Maraming salamat, Father, and we'll see you again.
0: Yeah, thank you so much for giving me this privilege and opportunity to meet our Filipino kababayan Filipinas, and I'm very grateful and also, thankful to you for your wonderful hospitality and generosity. Thank you. God bless.
1: All right. Thank you. Ang oras po natin, okay, alas 12 na, mga kaibigan. And it's 12 p.m. Mag-station ID na po tayo. Ito pa rin po si JM, as in Juan Manila. Diyan lang kayo. Huwag kayong aalis. Dito pa rin po sa ating Radio Pinoy 94.7 FM, ang radio ng Pilipinas sa Calgary.
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2: 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All
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